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0: the Lesotho Financial Intelligence Unit, Lesotho, FIU, will celebrate International FIU Day on 9th June 2026. International FIU Day provides an opportunity to highlight the work of financial intelligence units worldwide and to recognize the professionals who analyze financial intelligence, support investigations, and help disrupt illicit financial flows. Therefore, FIUs play a critical role in safeguarding financial integrity. Within Lesotho, the FIU serves as the National Center for the Receipt, Analysis, and Dissemination of Financial Intelligence. By working closely with reporting entities, law enforcement authorities, prosecutors, supervisors, and other competent bodies, the FIU supports effective responses to financial crime and strengthens the national AML/CFT framework. International FIU Day also underscores the importance of cooperation amongst jurisdictions. Financial crime increasingly operates across borders, requiring timely and trusted information sharing among FIUs and partners. On the International FIU Day, FIU Lesotho joins FIUs around the world in recognizing the contribution of FIU staff and reaffirming a shared commitment to protecting financial systems, supporting justice, and promoting international cooperation.
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1: It was not a tunnel inspection or a tunnel examination.
2: Yes.
1: It was this tailboard inspection.
2: Tailboard.
1: Yes.
2: And
3: what is a tailboard inspection?
1: You say a full, okay, full unpacked tunnel. It's one side of it where you open. That's my understanding. I could be mistaken, but we just opened the doors, and then we saw what was lying on top. We took it out. And then we just merely inspected it at that stage. We didn't do a full unpack. Mm-hmm. I could be wrong, but that's my layman's understanding of it.
2: I understood so as well. There is some document we read earlier, and we read that word. I thought that was the understanding when it's packed at the opening of the container. Upon opening the container is the first thing you see.
1: Yes.
2: But I'll cross-check that overnight just to confirm. So on that definition, you conducted a tailboard inspection.
1: Yes, yes, Commissioner, yes.
2: How did you know at the time that there was nothing beyond what you could see, those bags? Why did you decide that it doesn't require a full unpack or a tunnel as described here?
1: Okay, just by virtue of my observations, Commissioner.
2: So what exactly did you observe?
1: Okay, when we did unpack those 27 canvas bags, you could see these bags of 50 kilo bags of animal feed. And it's got a peculiar smell. It's got a peculiar texture, color, all of that. And you got a little bit of this residue coming out of the bags as well. So that's what I noticed. These bags of, you could clearly see there were some product, you know, it's got that food kind of smell to it, like dog food sort of. So it was merely by visual observation and looking through and seeing there's no anomalies in the rolls that were packed, there's no height differences. It was not a thorough inspection, but we did come back to further inspect it on the 1st of July.
2: Why did you go back on the 1st of July?
1: For the purpose of being thorough, to make sure that nothing further was there, also to release this container to the intended consignee.
2: What I don't understand is why did you not find the need on the 22nd of June to be that thorough? Why did you have this brainwave a week later?
1: Commissioner, if you look at it, it was 5,395 50 kilogram bags.
2: But that you discover only after you unpack it.
1: I know we had the packing list, Commissioner, so we were aware.
2: Sorry, if I may say, but you didn't know that on the 22nd of June, did you?
1: We had the packing list. We
2: still
1: did know it. Yes, okay. Yes, Commissioner.
2: So you were already aware of the number of bags. You just decided you are not doing that unpacking today. You are going to take what you found when you opened the container, seal the container, and you are off. You'll come back on another day. Was that like the approach you adopted for the day?
1: Yes, but may I clarify?
2: Okay, absolutely.
1: Okay. The moving of such a volume of bags, despite what other witnesses may have said here, no warehouse is going to just let you utilize their staff for how many hours when it doesn't benefit them, really. So the onus is up to, like, I'll give you an example. When it comes to counterfeit goods, you get the brand attorneys, the brand agents that come through with laborers that they employ for this specific purpose. So it's not light work to move 5,000 some odd 50 kilogram bags. So if we had done it then, the majority of our labor and our time would have gone, we would have been offloading bags for hours and hours instead of focusing on the narcotics that we've just seized. I was satisfied. My members also did look in there. We sealed the container. So in my mind, we had, and generally rip-on, rip-off works like that, Commissioner. In my experience, what you see in the front of the container 10 out of 10 times it was what was in the container. So yes, I did not do a proper, thorough unpack.
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Your pulse or a beat, the English news is read by Tabelang Tau. A very good morning. The Maseru Magistrate Court has released the Sempetingani residents who were arrested by the police earlier this week on free bail. The defendant's lawyer pointed out that the incident involved community members who were simply demanding their right to basic service delivery. The lawyer argued that the accused did not commit any serious offences and are not flight risk, as they are local Sempetingani residents with families to look after. The defendants are scheduled to reappear in court on the 29th this month. The Ministry of Agriculture, Food Security and Nutrition, in partnership with the Royal Jersey Agricultural and Horticultural Society, held a stakeholder consultation seminar in Maseru under the Lesotho Dairy Industry Strategic Review Project. The initiative aims to strengthen the country's dairy sector and map out a strategic roadmap for its future growth. Speaking at the event, the ministry's principal secretary, Dr. Khotatso Tswana, said a robust dairy sector has the potential to improve food and nutrition security, to create employment for women and young people, and boost household incomes and reduce Lesotho's reliance on imported dairy products. He also extended his gratitude to the society and Jersey Overseas Aid for their unwavering support of agricultural development programs in Lesotho. The society's representative, David Harvey, explained that the project will utilize a systems-based approach to address the underlying constraints affecting the industry. He added that the expected outcomes include the formulation and implementation of the National Development Plan, as well as the promotion of Jersey cattle genetics.

techniques to significantly improve local milk productivity. Residents of Hamogameledi in Berea have been left stranded for 4 months after heavy rains destroyed a vital local bridge. The councillor of Hamogameledi, Malefetsane Pitso, said the bridge destruction has severely restricted movement, cutting off all local transport services. Pitso said the situation has created harrowing challenges for the community members. School children are also heavily affected. To reach their classrooms, they are forced to take off their shoes and wade through dangerous freezing water. A daily hazard, the councillor says, puts their lives at risk and disrupts their education. The councillor is urgently appealing to the government to construct at least a pedestrian bridge so that residents can safely access essential services. Meanwhile, residents plan to hold a memorial service for a child who was swept away by the river over a year ago. The district administrator and the principal chief of Hamamate are expected to attend this memorial service, and the community members hope the Minister of Local Government will also be present. Pitso stated that the memorial will not only honor a young life lost, but will also serve as a critical call for action, highlighting the urgent need for infrastructure to prevent future tragedies. In the latest news, Zimbabwe has been elected to a non-permanent two-year term on the United Nations Security Council. This is the third time the country will be represented on the body mandated to maintain international peace and security, replacing Somalia, whose term ends this December. Democratic Republic of Congo and Liberia will reportedly join the council next year. Harare previously served as a non-permanent member of the council for two-year terms in 1983 to 1984 and again in 1991 to 1992. And lastly, Malawi has officially launched a voluntary repatriation program for its citizens living in South Africa after weeks of vigilante attacks targeting African immigrants. The announcement was made following violent demonstrations and attacks on foreign nationals in Gauteng, KZN, and the Western Cape. Border records revealed that 2,449 Malawians crossed back home in under 3 weeks, numbers that spiked as their attacks increased in all parts of South Africa. In addition, the South African president, Cyril Ramaphosa, has condemned the attacks, but fear among immigrants remains high in that country. Malawi has warned citizens to be cautious of scammers pretending to offer government evacuation services. Our weather, starting with a warning, snowfall over high-lying areas can be expected today and tomorrow morning. Cold to very cold temperatures can therefore be expected from tomorrow and Friday. It is mostly cloudy and cold to very cold this morning with scattered rain and light northwesterly wind. It is expected to remain mostly cloudy and cold to very cold in the highlands later on. There is a 40% possibility of scattered rain becoming widespread 60%. This is the end of our news. I'll be back at 9 with the Sesotho News Flash.

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0: 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It's a local government, Central government, development,
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6: The Lesotho Financial Intelligence Unit, Lesotho, FIU, will celebrate International FIU Day on 9th June 2026. International FIU Day provides an opportunity to highlight the work of financial intelligence units worldwide and to recognize the professionals who analyze financial intelligence, support investigations, and help disrupt illicit financial flows. Therefore, FIUs play a critical role in safeguarding financial integrity. Within Lesotho, the FIU serves as the National Center for the Receipt, Analysis, and Dissemination of Financial Intelligence. By working closely with reporting entities, law enforcement authorities, prosecutors, supervisors, and other competent bodies, the FIU supports effective responses to financial crime and strengthens the national AML/CFT framework. International FIU Day also underscores the importance of cooperation amongst jurisdictions. Financial crime increasingly operates across borders, requiring timely and trusted information sharing among FIUs and partners. On the International FIU Day, FIU Lesotho joins FIUs around the world in recognizing the contribution of FIU staff and reaffirming a shared commitment to protecting financial systems, supporting justice, and promoting international cooperation.
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0: 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What are you?
1: You're a billionaire.
2: What? What?
3: I know you're going to do this.
2: Today, my day just keeps getting better and better and better and better and better.
1: Yes, I knew it.
2: So, are things still okay with between you and your wife?
1: Yeah.
2: Yeah, that's dope. That's dope. That's good, man. That's good. That's good. Yeah, no, we should. We all okay.
1: But
2: so out of curiosity, do you like get a kiss every day before you leave the house?
1: Emba, of course.
2: Oh, okay. Yeah. All right. Why do you have to specify that it's Emba?
4: ECFM. Your pass. All of it.

0: Mars, our beat.
1: This is a story of Intwana Ngane from Durban. Wrote something to Morale about his girlfriend in a coma. You know, some people will never leave the ones they love. They make us remember who we are.

Yeah. This is a story of Ntwanengane from McDevin. Wrote something to Morale about his girlfriend in a coma. You know, some people will never leave the ones they love, no matter what. They make us remember who we are. And Mfana, wherever you are, this is our response to you. Lalela, sir.

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I am a Pagamanek Bambege. Hey, did you think I would leave you there? Love you, Nick Chelege. Bed, by your bed every day now. I am a Pagamanek Bambege.

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Love you, Nick Chelege. Bed, by your bed every day now.

0: and you can continue with her. Because Yazutini, we make all this money, we drive all of these cars, but there are things we cannot buy. And it's only fans like you, Mtana Sekhaya, that make us remember at the end of the day, that no matter what, we are human. Otherwise, we wouldn't have taken time to dedicate this to your girlfriend. Awesome.
1: Moral Zola Ayama pele ho mono ro file ngwa dipina tsa monate mo mamedi le karolo ya Throwback Thursday, Old School Thursday, Fortunate Maxwell, Janet Jackson, That's the Way Love Goes. 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
2: 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Notice is hereby given that the above mentioned company intends to change its name with the Registrar of Companies with effect from the 4th of May 2026 to the Greedy Suppliers Pty Ltd. All persons having objections to the change of company name are requested to lodge them in writing to the Registrar of Companies within 3 weeks from this notice.
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0: 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Rilo khotolentate, I once traveled that route. It was painful, but I realized that grief is the price we pay to someone we love. And also it's like holding on to a coal. The more you hold on to it, the more it bends. So I had to realize the power of letting go and cherishing the moments that were left by that special person. They are still there in mind. Thanks a lot. Your sessions help a lot of people. Re leboha haholo ka taba eno. Voice note re phetelang ka yona.
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1: Dr. Mathe, how are you? 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
5: Notice is hereby given in terms of Section 63(6) of the Administration of Estates and Inheritance Act No. 21 of 2024, that the first and final liquidation and distribution account of the estate late Madinel Sakwane, D12/2025, shall be open for inspection at the office of the Master of High Court Magistrate Building, Maseru, for a period of 3 weeks from date of publication of this notice. And any person interested in the estate may lodge an objection in writing of the Master of High Court within that period, dated at Maseru on the 3rd of June 2026. 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

Thank you very much, Willow. A very good morning. The Disaster Management Authority has reported snowfall in Lebelonyane, Kuting, and Mafika Adisiu, therefore warning motorists

0: against your travels to Qatjasnek and Thabatseka. Lesotho is participating in the 52nd ordinary session of the African Union's Permanent Representative Committee in Addis Ababa, Ethiopia. In other news, the Ministry of Gender, Youth and Social Development has pledged a special needs learners assessment in its efforts to ensuring inclusive education. Benin's new leader has paid a courtesy visit to the neighboring Niger and Burkina Faso in a sign of easing tensions. And lastly, nine girls suspected of planning and executing a fire that killed 16 fellow learners at a Kenyan boarding school will remain in custody for the next 21 days. News in detail at 25 minutes after 1.
1: This June, Avani Maseru Hotel proudly joins the Kingdom of Lesotho in celebrating the 50th birthday of Her Majesty Queen Masenate Mohato Seeiso. We honor Her Majesty's grace, legacy, and continued commitment to the children and communities of Lesotho through the Hlokomela Bana Foundation. From all of us at Avani Maseru Hotel, we wish Her Majesty Queen Masenate a joyful and blessed 50th birthday. And we look forward to celebrating this royal milestone together at the annual Avani Maseru Khabajoloka Mabasutu, an unforgettable evening of culture, heritage, fashion, and celebration. Avani Maseru Hotel, Khabajoloka Mabasutu.
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5: Your pulse, our beat. Thank you, Galebo, Atabi, Kadishwaza, Dita, Baza, Hora, Yalishume, Lemotso, Lemong. Tse, Vadilung, Hamanate, Hagalo. Hari, Jena, ho, four play at 11 o'clock. Natifel. Kanjoza, Hona, we're at 11 o'clock.

0: All of this shit is in the house. 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What are
1: you? You're a billionaire.
2: What? What?
3: I know you're gonna
2: today, my day just keeps getting better and better and better and better and better.
4: Yes, I knew it.
2: So things still okay with between you and your wife?
4: Yeah.
2: Yeah, that's dope. That's dope. That's good, man. That's good. That's good. Yeah, no, we should. We all can. Okay.
4: But
2: so out of curiosity, do you like get a kiss every day before you leave the house?
4: Emba, of course.
2: Oh, okay.
4: Yeah.
2: All right. Why do you have to specify that it's Emba?
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0: L.A. Donald Denial Throwback Thursday, Old School Thursday. 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Ne ke re fela re rekise.
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1: You know where one young Jassy Rosama Halle, well, as if you get out of us, what's it, Jassy Alfaba? Send like it, then I get a good leg in a work up at the whole ticket, you get a Halle Blake future. Carmela and the reposal of Mongrel, and I can take him over here, China, and I can overhead the king in Palatul Garab. Ahela, I saw my young man who knew Yamahal and Toya Gizahla. He told a pleasant of Manamahatta, he said, he's a hide of Papa, so I guess I'm going to get getting bits of Anak Rureka. Hatch, Carmela gave Prince and Paul, Alamasa and Omanamani.
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3: 59 0020 7020 7020 7020 7020 7020 7020 7020 7020 7020 7020 7020 7020 7020 7020 7020 7020 7020 7020 7020 7020 7020 7020 7020 7020 7020 7020 7020 7020 7020 7020 7020 7020 7020 7020 7020 7020 7020 7020 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Mona.

0: University. It all starts here.
1: Me billionaire,
2: you're a billionaire.
0: What?
3: I know you're gonna.
0: Today, my day just keeps getting better and better and better and better and better.
2: Yes, I knew it.
0: So, things still okay with between you and your wife?
2: Yeah.
0: Yeah, that's dope. That's dope. That's good, man. That's good. That's good. Yeah, no, so out of curiosity, do you like get a kiss every day before you leave the house?
2: Emba, of course.
0: Oh, okay. Yeah. All right, why do you have to specify that it's Emba?
4: Loki, I feel like Juvi unoli bita when of manum, but I feel like when among her of manum ba. Oh, well, I specify of manum ba. Nobody gets up of manum balo and up in those am I am seventeen, you know, your petama baga how. Hi ba, bow fam ba. Mujeta look up and no more fam ba. Hosani, who Afro Sounds, 9 to 12, Return of the Mac, Mark Morrison. Bye! 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

0: actually reminds me of the late DJ Tabi, Retabile Pagis, Kimu Fula, and may his soul rest in peace. DJ Yebota, Shavana, going on my video, People's Choice Radio 95.6. What would the volume down, DJ Tabi?
1: Oh, yeah?
0: The late. The first time I heard this song play at a club was him playing it. The first time I heard it on radio, it was him playing it on vinyl. Yeah, I was blown. How are you?
1: I'm good. How are you?
0: No, I'm cold.
1: You're cold?
0: Very cold outside.
1: Oh, yeah, it is.
0: Very cold.
1: And it's about to get colder.
0: Woo!
1: Yeah.
0: Hey, come on, Kenya. I met a fella. Botumbe, Bokuji. That's like the gambler. Kai Kai Motin. And I'm like, whoa. Anyway, today's topic, what's a life rule you live by? What's a life rule you live by? Time for the 15 after 1 bulletin. With me is Belantau, Wamutau, it's in Sesotho.

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1: All right, it is your station of choice for over two decades indeed. Still hanging on the fuse, yes. Still with Tabelang Tau Radio. So I'm down. Melawana, Lady Pehelo.
2: Cheese and cheese.
1: Yeah. Now we're talking that one rule that when I, as a person,
2: Julius, let it pass. You know, it's so funky. As much as it's hard, but I'm always like, let it go, let it go, let it go.
1: Nah.
2: I think it's one thing that I've recently adopted, and it's going to be my life rule.
1: I've got two, probably, if I may summarize. Never compare yourself with anyone. Mm-hmm. That's the first one for me. Never compare yourself with anyone. And another one, manners. Always say thank you and please. I try to teach my kids even that one. Please and thank you.
2: Okay.
1: Okay. Please. Okay. And I'm always like, oh, kaskas utlakawa like, la lo si se hlotlame o kopa.
2: That's good.
1: And honestly speaking, now what I've since noticed, even though now you know better, people have got to teach their kids to be human beings, not to be rowdy.
2: Yeah.
1: Annoying little brats. Nah. And I can tell there are a lot of people who don't know how to do that. And I grew up in a time and thing I would say my please and thank yous. And as an adult, it comes easily. And some of them look at me on some. And I kupa on siye da. I kupa on teulemo. And, hey. And also, giving thanks to Jah for giving us another day. Where now le motho ka bomong o re ke mola o feng o hlengwe wo o na ona ke phela ka ona wo na ke mola wo nna ke na lona o ke phelang ka ona 6200-9956 6200-9956 hapo ska tlaela ka lebitso la time for the 25 after one bulletin o hlonolo fala. Tabelang Tau is still here. It's in Stau. Why eat? No, no, no, no.

0: Once again, thank you very much, Frankie. A very good afternoon. Lesotho is participating in the 52nd ordinary session of the African Union's Permanent Representatives Committee in Addis Ababa, Ethiopia. The Permanent Representatives Committee session has gathered ambassadors and representatives from AU member states to discuss institutional, governance, financial and development matters. The session's outcomes are expected to serve as foundations of the 49th ordinary session of the Executive Council and the mid-year coordination meeting scheduled for the 24th this month. Lesotho's permanent representative to the African Union, Ntsiwa Sikidi, said the session comes at a critical moment when Africa is seeking to strengthen institutional efficiency, deepen regional integration and accelerate implementations of regional development priorities. Sikidi noted that the outcomes of these sessions will shape policies and programs that align with Lesotho's National Strategic Development Plan 2 and Agenda 2063. This year's session is themed ensuring sustainable water availability and safe sanitation systems to achieve the goals of Agenda 2063. The Minister of Gender, Youth, Sports and now Arts and Culture and Social Development, Pitso Lesawana, has reaffirmed the government's commitment to ensuring that every child has access to education, regardless of their circumstances. The pledge came in response to a question from Senator Mawini Kanetsi on the future of learners affected by the closure of Lesedi Community School for Special Needs. When addressing the National Assembly, Lesawana said district education inspectors will collaborate with teachers to assess learners with a disability and determine their educational needs, following which he says will lead to placement in relevant institutions to provide specialized support. Meanwhile, the ministry is leading the International Assistive Technology Day commemoration held in Maseru today. The Lesotho Meteorological Services plans to include the media in future impact-based forecasting trainings to improve weather reporting and warnings. Speaking during a five-day IBF workshop in Mahalisuk, the National IBF Coordinator, Mr. Mwatludi Ntlele, said the shift from traditional forecasting to impact-based and action-based forecasting is meant to strengthen disaster preparedness and climate risk management. Ntlele says the LMS works with the Disaster Management Authority to ensure that forecasts go beyond prediction, but also aim for community impact through preparedness. On the other hand, the Butabuta District Disaster Manager, Mujabeng Mutloki, said the next training phase will target government ministries and local authorities and the media. The United States has reportedly delivered $2.3 million worth of military equipment to Niger's armed forces in an effort aimed at strengthening cooperation against terrorism and to help the West African nation secure its borders. The equipment, which arrived at the end of last month, includes uniforms, protective gear, and medical supplies. Washington has been pursuing closer security ties with Sahel governments, including Niger, which in 2024 had ended a U.S. military deployment agreement. For now, Italy remains the only Western country with a continued military presence in the country. Niger faces insurgencies from Islamist armed groups linked to the Islamic State and Al-Qaeda that frequently attack security forces and civilians. Meanwhile, the country's security forces have also been involved in abuses against civilians. Meanwhile, the report by rights group also claimed that a military drone that reportedly hit a market in the western region in January killed at least 17 civilians. And lastly, a Nigerian court has sentenced four men to death for attacking a church in the southwestern Ondo state in 2022, where 41 worshippers reportedly died and more than 100 others were injured. The court found the suspects guilty on 9 counts related to terrorism, including planning and carrying out the deadly attack during a service at St. Francis Catholic Church in 2022. In addition to the death sentences, the four men were handed 20-year prison terms for belonging to a terrorist organization. Reports indicate that according to the Nigerian laws, any death sentences require presidential approval, and Nigeria has not conducted execution for several years until this year. This is the end of our news for now. Do tune in for the next news updates at 3.
1: So, I've got a friend of mine, Kim Mile. Mile says, Funky, Kidumela, na lwena o lugaya, please and thank you. Fela ka ofitisis, apologize when you are wrongful to someone. That's how I'm going to go to the
0: house.
1: Yeah. If you like, I'm
0: going
1: to go to the house. Yeah. O tata o mogui o re akene
0: mogui
1: hey no tlo ba re tsikitsa mala ba ba no
0: oh yeah
1: Rick says be happy and try your best to be kind to others. One act of kindness fitile mutaka o monda tseke ja dijo nyana-nyana tsena re le ne seding gatšhi eo ke di tshwere ka plastic bana ba ba mahlanya ba ba sa fumana ba sa apara wa a kakaleletse wa mmona phela ena ge etse mone just ka tlasa yang pelo a kakaleletse phela mollonyana o ntse o tuke monee ke re molwane tshwara-tshwara mona o nnoje. You know what he did? He picked the plastic and then I leave for a pack of car. First thing he does is take out the foam pack. The foam pack where they got to go on the plastic and it's a man who no could put to my lap. And then Petlan to hell, Calabas, Mola, and if you like your soul, I wish I would work. And if you like a little hook, fella, I had done something.
0: Yeah.
1: And the Google hot of it over Yaniki Yinzi. You know what I mean? All right, Jody says, the golden rule, do unto others as you'd like them to do to you. And also, this one I think I like. Tony says, respect your elders. He lives by that rule. What's on about to ask from Pimba to Baba Olu? Ho ham. 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
0: Eish.
1: Yo. 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
0: I'm loving the comments.
1: Ne.
0: So many good rules.
1: Guys, hit us up. 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Yeah. 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What's a life rule you live by? 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
0: Thank you.
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1: All right, let's get back to music, ladies and gentlemen. But that's the topic for today that we're talking about. What's a life rule you live by? Otherwise, still yet to come as well today. People are always talking about team building. Team building, yes, team building, yet. We're talking keys to team building success. How to create winning team building activities. But why? At a team building fella, how so badly sent to wanna Kimatata are the problems.
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0: Sis Letambulu. Yeah, for sure, man. Letambuli. It's called Normalis. Hey, man. Proper tunes, I've got to say, even if it's just me saying so, hey? For real, man. I got to say, I'm loving this. I got to say, I'm loving this. It is a Thursday. It's an old school Thursday thing. It's a throwback Thursday. Got the Funk Master right here, man, hanging with you. At least until we get to exactly what time. Well, we'll be getting out of here around about 3 o'clock. We'll be making way for DJ Boots coming through, hanging out, Lima Boom Boom, on between 3 and 6. Got to mention afternoon drive, all right? Yeah, for sure, for sure. All right, can take a shabbat inside into Tima 20, but you come on. Can I comes through and says, stay humble, but don't let anyone walk all over you. Stay humble, but don't let anyone walk all over you. Yeah, ne? Thanks, Kenny. Pakwa Jima, don't forget to pray. Yeah, man. Every day is a blessing, bra. Pakwa Jima, how? Thank you, Baba. Don't forget to pray. All right. Coming up in a short while, ladies and gentlemen, like I did say earlier on, we're going to be talking here on Office Politics about keys to team building success. How to create winning team building activities. Tawanga tabaya di team building ba khutla ba le jwalo fumana. Ano atsiba ine le mnati yona ka nnete. But did it serve the purpose? Did it serve the purpose? This is what's supposed to happen, or this is what is not supposed to happen. Hit us up, man. 62009562009956. Otherwise, for now, quick commercial break. When we come back here, definitely, we're talking about team building. And yes, on team building, how do you create winning team building activities?
1: The Lesotho Financial Intelligence Unit, Lesotho, FIU, will celebrate International FIU Day on 9th June 2026. International FIU Day provides an opportunity to highlight the work of financial intelligence units worldwide and to recognize the professionals who analyze financial intelligence, support investigations, and help disrupt illicit financial flows. Therefore, FIUs play a critical role in safeguarding financial integrity. Within Lesotho, the FIU serves as the national center for the receipt, analysis, and dissemination of financial intelligence. By working closely with reporting entities, law enforcement authorities, prosecutors, supervisors, and other competent bodies, the FIU supports effective responses to financial crime and strengthens the national AML/CFT framework. International FIU Day also underscores the importance of cooperation amongst jurisdictions. Financial crime increasingly operates across borders, requiring timely and trusted information sharing among FIUs and partners. On the International FIU Day, FIU Lesotho joins FIUs around the world in recognizing the contribution of FIU staff and reaffirming a shared commitment to protecting financial systems, supporting justice, and promoting international cooperation.
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0: All right, ladies and gentlemen, time for us to actually talk here about office politics. And like I did say earlier on, and we're talking here today about keys to team building success. We're talking how to create winning team building activities. Because, I mean, team building events are often approached by leaders as something that is necessary for employees, work sections, and companies. However, employees usually have the opposite outlook of upcoming team building activities. I mean, your goal is to create a work-related lesson from team building activities. Try to work your business functions into the exercises so that the event is not viewed as a waste of time and has a productive outcome. Well, let's talk about team building imprint. These types of activities can have lasting effects. I mean, how they are planned, executed, and what is accomplished will leave a permanent impression on your employees. And if there's nothing fruitful about your team building events, employees will pass on to each new hire how much of a waste they are. I mean, leadership will have to work hard to overcome this corporate memory. And if the events are planned and executed in a manner that allows people to, you know, learn and work together to improve themselves, employees feel good about themselves and about each other. I mean, they'll get to know each other better and have a common experience that brought them closer, you know. And trust is one of the desired outcomes of team building. Team building events can be used to build trust, but only if they incorporate trust building activities within them. I mean, if the activities say long and already planned are challenging enough and work related, the inter-employee trust you hope to build will definitely follow. Well, let's talk about risks, like risk of, you know, team building activities. Because most team building sessions help employees become mocking of their organizations. I mean, this occurs because the team building events are held outside of, you know, the context of a company's culture and method of conducting business. For example, if you were to send people to a commercial team building site where they complete tasks as teams, but rewards internal to your company are individually based, the team building event will have wasted time. I mean, your employees would not want to participate in this type of event ever again. An event that does not meaningful, that does not use, you know, meaningful activities, you know, in the workplace will produce dread and resentment. And people tend to bond together in terms of torment. I mean, the bonds that are built will be based on shared misery instead of accomplishment unless there's, you know, meaning in the activities. Well, let's talk about forging team building success. You got to ensure that your company needs, you know, to conduct team building exercises, and companies that don't use teams to complete work can conduct team building activities. But there should be, you know, like a verifiable need to do so. If team building and other offsite events are to offer value, they should incorporate a culture of the relevant business philosophies and values. And I mean, including reinforcement of, you know, corporate culture in planned activities allows employees to share their perspectives on the culture. It encourages thought, discussion, and hopefully employee buy-in on, you know, like the company leadership philosophies. I mean, it may be a good idea to communicate your view on teamwork through motivational quotes as a way to inspire your employees to work in unison towards a shared goal. Maybe a good idea to communicate your view on teamwork through the motivational quotes. I mean, you got to approach team failures in an investigative manner, not in an accusatory one. I mean, teams solve problems and improve processes together or fail together. When a team fails, the approach should focus on finding the processes or decisions that led to the failure, not the failure of an individual in the team. People that overcome challenges together learn to trust each other faster than people who simply know or work next to one another. I mean, you might try to make sure your team building exercise is more challenging than, you know, daily work. Give tasks or team tasks stay along with other teams actually work on. I mean, employees will benefit more from facing work-related challenges than climbing an obstacle together. Mountain climbing expeditions might build teamwork, but this approach is much less risky and more beneficial to your business. Ladies and gentlemen, brothers and sisters, that was Office Politics for today. Check out another one again tomorrow, around about the same time. Not tomorrow, but it's going to be next week on a Monday. All right? Hanging with that funk right here, man. We're taking you down to exactly 3 o'clock, yeah, for sure. It's a proper lekker so sakreka throwback Thursday. All right, we're gonna take a short commercial break. When we come back here, we continue with the show. Impopo like it's a gabo take a cup of cold cold telephone when I can win. Mula warring, I know now. Oh, and I think one of funk pilaka one amula one. Go ngona molao funky na ke phela ka wona ke go complete fela. What's a life rule you live by? 62009956 ke nomoro ya WhatsApp 62009956 ke yona ya WhatsApp. All right, we're going to take a short commercial break, but when we come back here, we continue with the show. Re bua ka tsona tsena real talk ka ji. Go ke molao feng o re nga nna o this one I live by. 62009956.
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0: What's a life rule you live by? 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Hi funky, bare I love the rules I live by. Never overplay your position in other people's lives. That's how you hurt your own feelings. And believe when people show you so who they are the first time. All right. If, for example, your so-called friend exposes your secret to entertain or get a laugh in the group, they are picking on you. And best believe they'll do anything to be picked. Even if it's at your expense, it wasn't a mistake. It's a pattern that will repeat itself. Kise me, aleka maftin. Thank you, say me. 6200-995-6620-0099-56. Kinomoro ya runa ya WhatsApp. Yes, sir.
1: One thing that life should teach and a principle of life. Try to minimize your debts. Right? Some people are not being just being old. Cannot owe someone 20 rand. I know what was a 20 rand. Yeah, they don't gonna put it in the way. No, I can't. Find you. My attack at. Otherwise, no. Sharp champ. Champ of the continent.
0: Champ of champs.
1: I'm the champ. Some power watches number 8, sharp shooter.
0: All right, targets at Jennifer Lagapil. Notice is hereby given in terms of section 63, subsection 6 of the Administration of Estates and Inheritance Act, number 21 of 2024, that the first and final liquidation and distribution account of the estate late Madinao Sakwani, D12/2025, shall be open for inspection at the office of the Master of the High Court, Magistrates Building, Maseru, for a period of 3 weeks from date of publication of this notice. And any person interested in the estate may lodge an objection in writing to the Master of the High Court within that period, dated at Maseru, this third day of June 2026. Dautabani Incorporated, first floor, NRH Building, Kingsway, P.O. Box 650, Maseru 100. Telephone number 22-322-332 or 50-221-4465.
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sisters. And yeah, that's how we bring an end to the show as well. That's about it. We'll check each other again tomorrow about the same time. That's going to be between 1 and 4 p.m. on the Funky Friday. It's going to be a Funky Friday! Coming up at 3 o'clock, news flash at 3. Tagagamba ka hotel ko para jalo li DJ Boots le Maboom Boom. 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Oraya bosan. Ka program is in fella the mention afternoon drive, right? I get to the ever kin na fella ibu. 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I'm going to tell you what I'm going to do. I'm going to tell you what I'm going to do. I'm going to tell you what I'm going to do. I'm going to tell you what I'm going to do. I'm going to tell you what I'm going to do. I'm going to tell you what I'm going to do. I'm going to tell you what I'm going to do. I'm going to tell you what I'm going to do. I'm going to tell you what I'm going to do. I'm going to tell you what I'm going to do. I'm going to tell you what I'm going to do. I'm going to tell you what I'm going to do. I'm going to tell you what I'm going to do. I'm going to tell you what I'm going to do. I'm going to tell you what I'm going to do. I'm going to tell you what I'm going to do. I'm going to tell you what I'm going to do. I'm going to tell you what I'm going to do. I'm going to tell you what I'm going to do. I'm going to tell you what I'm going to do. I'm going to tell you what I'm going to do. I'm going to tell you what I'm going to do. I'm going to tell you what I'm going to do. I'm going to tell you what I'm going to do.

0: Hara ke bararo di hlo tsa ditaba PCFM re balwa ke tebello tjane mo medi dumela. 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
1: 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My boom boom and DJ Boots Monday to Thursday 3 to 6 p.m. Let's go home. The mansion afternoon drive. My boom boom and DJ Boots Monday to Thursday 3 to 6 p.m. Let's

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0: 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Kalajolakam. Pina Zola, Ebizong Fala Baby Don't Cry, Kamagamonu, Raula Jolo, Pina Monatin, Ebizong No Man No Cry, The Fugees, Mamedia, Kogarekasolina, give a 12 lamp, No Man No Cry, Baby Don't Cry, Light of My Life, or Kyoto, Wana, Wanin, Mosriz Molona, Kogana, Ubani Mosriz Molona, left Kakwano.
1: Yeah,
0: now I get it. I get it.
1: Oh, okay. Erikir.
0: Do you get it?
1: Yeah, when I learned this, I like it. Oh. If you drunk, come on. Yes.
0: Yeah, I get it.
1: Yeah.
0: Okay, at all.
1: Mm-hmm.
0: Agir?
1: Yeah, Babuti.
0: Light of my life.
1: Uh-huh. No woman, fact, no cry.
0: Baby, don't cry.
1: Unga kali South Africa.
0: Unga kali.
1: Yeah.
0: In fact, where's our lang Africa border? Anka, where's our lang? And then I am... Yeah, but to Bale Kwang King and Tlisalan.
1: Ah, King was when I came, but
0: hey, Kurumente, a million a ring.
1: I have to like never need to go over.
0: What was it to?
1: Rena baby guy, she had a little lahaka look, you interested in a young.
0: I like it. Udimela Mabunza Gaba, Tabe has it, Tetra Musafuka, Barume, Batankana, Basadi Banaba. 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
0: 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Club guy. Follow
1: up guy. I can't
0: tell you how to get a bana. I said, bana.
1: Banaba or Batuakai. But it's a man.
0: My medicine is a canary boy who lost out to medicine. What do you mean?
1: I miss it.
0: We think.
1: I can miss it.
0: I can't.
1: Really miss it.
0: Round two.
1: Nah.
0: Maybe if you step up, you can't do it. You can't do it. You can't do it. You can't do it. You can't do it. You can't do it. You can't do it. You can't do it. You can't do it. You can't do it. You can't do it. You can't do it. You can't do it. You can't do it. You can't do it. You can't do it. You can't do it. You can't do it. You can't do it. You
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0: Yo, do you feel that?
1: And I get Jenna Jackson, put every song, got till it's gone. Mother PCFM, my show, I'm going to say something. If I let's talk, yeah, but I'm going to talk about the little ones. The girl who's the parents are a little too on me. Let's all the time, what's going on? Let's see, it's about Rosie. How cool are you about Kudne? It's taking a little tree. How is that little tree? Kimanya post.
2: How could ya?
1: Yabakuz, ambulance. Ambulance.
2: Yep.
1: It's like little train, eh?
2: Oh, Gibbon.
1: B. Kimanya, Agasham, Gabel. Kimotubiwa, Akului, Kapoki, Mukamelua, Spitly,
2: Kofelabon,
1: Kapo, Kiman Hapap.
2: But
1: if you West, you can't get a little bit of
2: a little
1: bit of a little bit
2: of a little bit of a little
1: bit of a little bit of a little bit of a little bit of a little bit of a little bit
2: okay.
1: Hello, no,
2: I'm
1: Poso. 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
2: I'm Poso. 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
3: Hello, botse le mabombo mo shapo jwa. Yo, but guys, but hey, the village like a Zabahamana, take a 95.6. 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How can you want shop? 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Yes, I'll just have about the hats that I'm about to talk at the shop. But I'll go, yes, careful to my lover. Girl, that's why I got a
2: Costa,
1: my potem.
2: Bye.
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2: Costies.
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2: bye, Costa. I'm going to go to the house.
1: I'm going to go to the house. 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
4: Notice of change of a company name from Protivity Pty Ltd, registration number 90166. Notice is hereby given that the above mentioned company intends to change its name with the Registrar of Companies with effect from the 4th of May 2026 to the Gritty Suppliers Pty Ltd. All persons having objections to the change of company name are requested to lodge them in writing to the Registrar of Companies within 3 weeks from this notice.
5: Hona le ho fihla nako moo bokamoso ba hao bo qalang ho fetoha nnete. 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
1: 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Sadie, I'm the Pesca, man.
2: DJ Boots and my boom boom. Monday to Thursday, 3 to 6 p.m. Let's go home. The Mansion Afternoon Drive.
3: Alright, my PCFM tell us how many 6200956. On this stamping Thursday. But tomorrow's my boom boom. Labonechi.
4: Yeah.
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5: to
3: AI. How long? How long? How long? How long? How long? How long? How
5: long?
3: How long? How long? How long? How long? How long?
5: How long? How long? How
3: long? How long? How long?
5: How long? How long? How long? How long? How long? How long? How long? How long?
3: How long?
5: How long? How long? How long? How long? How long? How long? How long? How long? How long? How long? How long? How long? How long? How long?
3: Yeah.
5: O tlo tsela ga motho ka mo convince ba gore o no itse ba ke tlhano ka mosebetsi mo ha tlo ena o kwala ba.
4: Hello.
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1: We love you too.
0: With Motwati. And I would like to see to see in person one day, right? You drive me crazy. Give Brussels Musevi UK. I love your program so much.
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1: Oh.
0: United Kingdom.
1: 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Takabona.
0: We cannot wait.
1: I'll tell them what takabona. But I'm doing the US, I've told you.
0: No, I know it's over US.
1: I'm doing the US next year. In particular, I'm so like a UK. So UK. It's true. I don't know what I'm meant to.
0: There's
1: two men. There's two men.
0: Oh, okay.
1: I don't know what I'm saying. So I'm UK. That's true.
0: Yeah. Okay. No. Thank you, Kihantle, because people, we need to travel.
1: Travel.
0: We need to go to places.
1: Mexico.
0: Yeah.
1: States.
0: Yeah,
1: yes, boy.
0: Yes, when I'm
1: yes, boy.
0: It's a but.
2: DJ Boots, le ausi ma bonbon. 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
1: 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the position of head coach ya di World Football Club. Minimum requirements ya position ena ke CAF A license, minimum qualification, even improving coach experience at a competitive level. Ntle le mono o bontsitse gore strong technical awareness and understanding of modern football is generally principles. 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
0: Here's the official welcome. 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
2: Ne. 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
1: Always right.
2: Yeah, go tlhola go nae e bo hloko ha kae. FIFA World Cup 2026, right? FIFA has banned fans, right, from bringing reusable water bottles into stadiums. At the 2026 World Cup, despite growing warnings that extreme heat could put supporters at risk. And I got to my notable Chisa Moshiswa Mufeta thing.
1: States. What Chisa States in Mabum Kisa?
2: Yeah, Kisa Mo, Sama. Shall I highly move a Hanelo or about Limitia di Botro law? It may be Bashibilin Hakalokal.
1: Baluana, Luana, but it's a
2: Botana Gazon.
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1: 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Hanaki, Batamakam, Batahopa Mabums, Batamakam. 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
1: Really?
2: It's a really long age.
1: Yeah.
2: Oh. Okay. We bet you happiness.
1: Really?
2: Huh? I'll say I'm whole. Personally, I'm whole happiness. I'm a now me happiness. 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
2: ke a u
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1: tswejane
2: hala la I can attend to the member of PCFM. Imagine my baby, let me tell me if I'm a member of PCFM. We're not to the people normal. It's 6200956.
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0: crazy year and it's the first quarter. 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Kilo picked me up and said, let's up the score. Dark times, plenty crimes, but we out of Mozambique. 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Plenty me the guys, plenty me the guys. Spin it and you make it, it's a mush and chise. Couple million will suffice. Can't get back, I give a little lady, give me feel a high. Black youth, but we come from many ties. Got in many forms, I see many lives. Heartbreak plenty times, but we take it to the chest like in Tlantla with the vest. Now I'm rolling up the zest and I'm in the west. And the bezel on my neck, or lady like Jess. Crazy year and it's the first quarter. Jara fetsa thoma le mauthi ba border. 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Dalinjaka West Braga, mara kopanya ke zaga. Kilo got the whip and Zoo just had a daughter. Kilo picked me up and said, let's up the score. Dark times, plenty crimes, but we out of Mozambique. I said, run, done tweaking me the guys. Plenty me the guys, plenty me the guys. Spin it and you make it, it's a mush and chise. Couple million will suffice. Can't get back, I give a little lady, give me feel a high. Black youth, but we come from many ties. Got in many forms, I see many lives. Heartbreak plenty times, but we take it to the chest like in Tlantla with the vest. Now I'm rolling up the zest and I'm in the west. And the bezel on my neck, or lady like Jess. Little shorty in my sick, told her wait a sec. I get Kalila, I choose a got demi sick. From Atlanta, that's the city up in Naughty West. We had Jabba, we had Cooley, and we had new vest. But young.
1: Pinana original Latin, it's a car, Selemon Sasaki, ma, Hurarubu, Mashmasupil, and Mosolo Moon, 1971. 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
1: it's time for 5 to 5
0: are ke pina tsa pedi tselo go tla tshona ke pina e fiwa le batlanga ka yona ka go nya botlhano kapo ke ya botlhano le 5 to 5

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We are driving you through the traffic. Remember, PCFM, how about that? And I have a trouble with Yakupa. I don't know about Kuba, Kaka Paka, Kuba, I get a shock of my maid. Scap put like a hulu and a kongu, put like a hulu. Kana wa ipona sa fika moya ngona ting. 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

0: Thank you, DJ Boots, and good afternoon. A witness, Sergeant Mokete Ditulo, testifying in the ongoing government overthrow attempt case, says while they were attempting to exit the radio room following the shooting of Sub-Inspector Mokgaseng Ramahloko, masked soldiers appeared and ordered them to roll on the ground. The Ministry of Finance and Development Planning will begin training other ministries on government asset registration on the 15th this month. The Ministry of Gender, Youth and Social Development has commemorated International Assistive Technology Day, an initiative aimed at advocating for innovative solutions to empower people living with disability. And in international news, the United States has continued building an Ebola quarantine facility at a Kenyan Air Force base in Nanyuki, despite protests and court orders suspending the project. More details at 6:30.
1: DJ Boots and Mapumbo. Monday to Thursday, 3 to 6 p.m. Let's go home. 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
1: Hey, what are you doing?
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1: I don't know. Why? So, what? You're talking out of bitterness.
3: I'm not going to be able to get it.
1: Number one,

0: FIUs play a critical role in safeguarding financial integrity. Within Lesotho, the FIU serves as the national center for the receipt, analysis, and dissemination of financial intelligence. By working closely with reporting entities, law enforcement authorities, prosecutors, supervisors, and other competent bodies, the FIU supports effective responses to financial crime and strengthens the national AML/CFT framework. International FIU Day also underscores the importance of cooperation amongst jurisdictions. Financial crime increasingly operates across borders, requiring timely and trusted information sharing among FIUs and partners. On the International FIU Day, FIU Lesotho joins FIUs around the world in recognizing the contribution of FIU staff and reaffirming a shared commitment to protecting financial systems, supporting justice, and promoting international cooperation.
1: Hona le ho fihla nako mo bokamoso ba hao bo qalang ho fetoha nnete. 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
1: All right, member of PCFM, I'm sure you're limited to me if you're going to go to Botlano. I'm going to go to Mungori. 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You know, I'm going to go to Boom. 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I'm going to go to
2: Le khadi ja batho ba ga di o tsedi.
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2: Number one right back, Yaman Paganilla, Frank Muru, Chet, Mino, Papa Raja. Di Papadi, who PCFM. Mother Pizza, another girl, another girl, another girl, another girl, another girl, another girl, another girl, another girl, another girl, another girl, another girl, another girl, another girl, another girl,
1: another girl, another Asuke batwana babamba.
2: Modate.
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1: 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to say how much we need. There are 2 games left. 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to a 14 year drought le nyogalan la le botse le sumele botunine ka nnete he la mohopo wa league ya rai e ketile ntwana ka nnete mogo ka mogodi tsa ba tinga are like group pirates we have sailed every sea and ocean braving the storms to finally bring the pressure home. Come on, Richard, get him over the picture famous. Gale, get out of our head among Hari, Abdel Samadi, Eriki Tatela. Or this season, we managed to make our wonderful end. Our wonderful fans are deeply happy. I wholeheartedly hope that we continue to bring this immense joy into their daily lives next season. Disconnect and recharge your batteries because I will need you again to carry out your special mission when we return to go and recover another massive treasure in the cave without letting anyone steal the one already sitting in our cave. In the captain, Phyllis Visianka, Supisan of Paris, Ulaga Joseph of Paris, Mason Olare, Andaban Camope, Alapara Papadiana, and Alcatella. Didn't take the sedate identity as Paris, Neganetic, the Camaral of the 14, Wongamo Paliki, Obo Bede, Giba Chapella Diata, Ganetic of the Catin, Mauritia from Maritima Chapella Diata, Giba Ocella Diati, a Ganetic achievement to by Inting Harry. Give me our project in a high car like in a guilty. Make a little bona, it's Riva, Catalamuskona, Arika Taba, Arena Cunyaka, ya, this is the evidence of the Saddle Pirate, the happy name of Prince Sam, Canada by Kali, Jose Gayru, Arabo Captain, or Pamisha Mopaliki, Timo Captainia, some Masonaga, leadership in Yaga, make a little win Kesahore, give me a Mototo, come for the team of the future of Tabona. 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Melon or Bukotisha for Salaslona Hansi Flig, Ibile and Amukisi. Wa Slimo, over the TCF, which so is at Ore. Golian Infinity Salcimir Porta Porta. En Okoriki Adaguda. Adaguda Capona so fully sent a Kione Kitunium over the TCF, a goal of the season. Come on, Kodikabal Gatim over the TCF, my corner. Nitti Sale, one of Gogulian Kamasmanino and over the TCF. Come on, Kodikabal Gatim, Abapana Lusopasana, Sa El Sheikh. I also got away born a member of PCFM. One of the best goals can net Camonuca and La Liga, Camacurita and Tamaka team of PCFM Tabona, or not Tabricata, my Catalan of Captain. The fourth time can I hold away. Otan is a Paparita Mopalapati. They can yet on Labone, Yata Hua, Otalibe, Yata Hua, Otalibe, but what I can have per total of an hour now. Dinah, Bakhet is got to defend to Ruba Mela and Mabra PCFM. 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
4: 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Oh, are you kidding me? Goal goes into the back of the net. It's set down. They're 12 first blood. With under 15 remaining. And Kevin Villiers.
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0: Thank you, DJ Counterforce, and good evening. A witness, Sergeant Mokete Ditulo, testifying in the ongoing government overthrow attempt case, says while they were attempting to exit the radio room following the shooting of Sub-Inspector Mokgeseng Ramahloko, masked soldiers appeared and ordered them to roll on the ground. Sergeant Ditulo said these army members also kicked them with boots and assaulted them with rifles, while demanding to know if they were aware that the then Prime Minister had dismissed former Commander Tladika Muri from the military leadership. He also testified that the soldiers eventually forced them back into the radio room, where he noticed visible blood that appeared to have been wiped near the entrance. Inside, the soldiers ordered them to enter and pointed him towards a box used for storing keys. However, according to the witness, the box contained no keys at all at that moment. He noted that he was familiar with the box as it was regularly used to secure office keys at closing time. Sergeant Ditulo said that after this, they headed him at gunpoint until he and some other police officers were eventually released to go home. This case is before Judge Madipolo Makgetha. The Ministry of Gender, Youth and Social Development has commemorated International Assistive Technology Day, an initiative aimed at advocating for innovative solutions to empower people living with disabilities. Held under the theme Strengthening Local Innovation and Technical Capacity for Sustainable Access to Assistive Technology, the event attracted people with disabilities and organizations dedicated to improving their lives. Minister Peter Lesawana said the forum serves as a reminder of the potential that people with disability possess to build sustainable solutions that stimulate innovation and advance human dignity. On behalf of the National Manpower Development Secretariat, Thabo Ndwe said the institution supports the disabled as part of key population prioritized by national development strategies, though he acknowledged that current implementation remains basic and minimal. Various organizations demonstrated their innovative capabilities in response to the challenges faced by people with disability, while advocating for concerted efforts to ensure normal and better livelihoods for all. The Ministry of Finance and Development Planning will begin training other ministries on government asset registration on the 15th of this month. This training follows the Auditor General's report of the 2023 and 2024 financial years, which revealed that the government lacks a complete inventory as some assets remain unregistered. Meanwhile, the ministry's principal secretary, Ntwadeng Lebona, showed that the training will target various government ministries. Lebona explained that the Ministry of Finance's role is to support all government programs to ensure the appropriate use of public funds. She appealed to all ministries to prepare and cooperate with the Ministry of Finance to ensure the program's success, affirming that the Ministry of Finance will implement the Auditor General's recommendations. As the world marks World Environment Day tomorrow, World Vision Lesotho is calling on all Basotho to reflect on how their daily choices protect the environment for today's children and future generations. The organization says a healthy environment is essential for children's well-being, safety, and development. It notes that how communities manage waste, conserve and save water, protect natural resources and respond to climate change will determine the world that future generations will inherit. Meanwhile, this year's theme, inspired by nature for climate for our future, highlights that restoring and protecting the environment is everyone's responsibility. Speaking to PCFM Today, World's Vision Mr. Khadi Khetla said the organization will mark the day at Harangalepe in Maseru, where residents will uproot invasive shrubs and clean the environment. And lastly, in international news, the United States has continued building an Ebola quarantine facility at a Kenyan Air Force base in Nanyuki, despite protests and court orders suspending the project. Around 20 flights carrying medical equipment and specialist personnel have landed at the base since late May, according to officials and flight tracking data. The 50-bed facility is intended to house Americans who may be exposed to Ebola following outbreaks in the Democratic Republic of Congo and Uganda. The project has triggered public opposition in Kenya, with at least two people reportedly killed during protests, while critics argue that the U.S. is shifting the risk of caring for its own patients to Kenya. Although Kenyan courts ordered construction to stop and later extended the suspension for a further 3 weeks, officials say work has continued. U.S. flights have brought in equipment, doctors, engineers, laboratory experts, and construction workers, but no patients. President William Ruto defended the project, while the U.S. embassy said it was working with the Kenyan government to address concerns and resolve objections. This marks the end of the news bulletin. More news coming up in Sesotho at 15 minutes past 7.
1: Yo, yo, you!

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2: 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Buthi University, Lesotho Campus, wishes to inform all graduates who completed their studies in December 2025 that their official certificates and transcripts are now available for collection. please visit the campus to collect your documents in accordance with the previously communicated schedule by the Assessments and Registry Department. 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
0: Re ntse gatela pele mabedi motle wa PCFM. 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
4: Item number 2, procedural motion number 65, suspension of standing order number 86-5 in brackets.
5: 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Ka gotsho jalo ta device re le committee, we recommend that the bill be allowed to come into operation subject to standing order number 52 subsection 3. The legislation committee wishes to submit the report on assessment council of Lesotho bill 2026 for adoption by the House. I saw.
6: So I said, can we? Because I'm going to come and I can even clear the Hunale in Yetahalang. Who will be Hunale Matula?
3: I'm hiding up a minting and can link us nothing. Possibility. Man, I can let him man. Unas a cavalina, I don't go at this. It will regard about Saka and Behe or Adi Tinga Kwan Kumpi. A Haran Jehovah. A hard salimon at the Zatim. 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
2: The Lesotho Financial Intelligence Unit, Lesotho, FIU, will celebrate International FIU Day on 9th June 2026. International FIU Day provides an opportunity to highlight the work of financial intelligence units worldwide and to recognize the professionals who analyze financial intelligence, support investigations, and help disrupt illicit financial flows. Therefore, FIUs play a critical role in safeguarding financial integrity. Within Lesotho, the FIU serves as the national center for the receipt, analysis, and dissemination of financial intelligence. By working closely with reporting entities, law enforcement authorities, prosecutors, supervisors, and other competent bodies, the FIU supports effective responses to financial crime and strengthens the national AML/CFT framework. International FIU Day also underscores the importance of cooperation amongst jurisdictions. Financial crime increasingly operates across borders, requiring timely and trusted information sharing among FIUs and partners. On the International FIU Day, FIU Lesotho joins FIUs around the world in recognizing the contribution of FIU staff and reaffirming a shared commitment to protecting financial systems, supporting justice, and promoting international cooperation.
11: Hona le ho fihla nako mo bokamoso ba hao bo qalang ho fetoha nnete. 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
3: 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But has a 50 we are in, from 50 up to 59, with a long of money, with until 28 retirement. So, but before official 50, we do know how we cannot be called early retirement. We are resignation, even though they are still free to leave. But that is called resignation. 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
2: 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The principal law is amended by inserting the following new sections after section 4. 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
7: The political party, Sekalo Wabara. How do you want to be Yamba Hitiba? I don't know what I can have this a little bit of that government will be inquisitive. 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Seven of them are tell everyone who had a Tarana Halaya High. 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

0: Don't look away. I mean you. Yes, you. 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
3: 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Over the conversion, there is a certain percentage. It's one thing about one and Lebu. But that's a basaga. Now, modulo our rabbit was you. How does that be? But one of the young us that is lower, it was a bit of 100. 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Has a ringer that did a bona, having demo to a gang people. Ringer and under the matter. Get here by Abona Citizen Mohaha RST. 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
3: 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But that's how about one of my arrival along with me, see, the Matagasca money. What do I say, my good? How about the dinner of a new Lagatis in Digi? But I want to go for on several occasions. So we're going to get this old. I want to say the Ariel over the Java Yetalo. No, but that wasn't one of the predetermined figure of a percentage. I don't know. I said, this one, what are the players that you buy? Very poor. 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
1: 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But how I tell you, I want to have a similar up a meeting. This is Mandela and said, we've seen the one of the head up. If I come on, how about the Yamela? 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
1: 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No, they'll go. One time comes, they'll go. Hey, and that. Media and Trigger, no, not in Senior of it all. Babu Agama Tatas, I think, was in the offices of Agamas of Avalan, then you can get. Oh, no more, I like Roman resource. I want to go to what we do, I think, just say, oh, you are going to go. Whenever we talk with Amplaga, there's in the last year, I'm like, I saw that 2020. No, that is wrong. How serious you are pushing yourself about this? Hey, and that. So, when I'm in the day, I will be at a time when I hear my Rohan, who can't say, a Hanan Nakum, the Mongabo. Can I live as a book over? What I want to get at him, how about you first? We are getting. Can you live on Motlona at the Monarch Monday demand? One of the 20 block funding. What I don't do is the Mohon of my self. Can I live on Mohom to IBNP or Magana Laguna? One of our man's at a moment of Motimu. How was your view for this? Ke na le ka re di la mo ke ntse ke le leng ka se ya tsama mmeo medium wa matha o ya fu ha o tshintse ka re di la ke na le boya ke bontse re fana ka bona ma ke na le tse mana re fana ka so go bane ha 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No, if was I see on that end. In a democratic dispensation, and I need to get out of the country. Because the market is not by the Tabata and Rosahona, it isn't about, unless they don't understand democracy. Hey, and that.
0: Mother Peace FM, Eric, you feel like here. Yeah, it's about how you put a monarch of a single family at all, old lady. When I zone out through the leper who eats, I look like when I was Renali Mara, Melazeming at the Empire. Quality we make it out with the hacker, or let the kids eat in a fella when I'm a medium with our PCFM.
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0: Warning. 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Please stand by. Testing subwoofer. 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Left channel. The sound should now be at the left speaker. Right channel. The sound should now be at the right speaker. Okay. We are about to do a full frequency sweep.
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Sade, smooth operator, and when I did my bro PCFM, and remember singing Michano Camaro, her right, show me back to your roots to PCFM, Nalele, Maletore, Lele Bona, it's not cheating. Maletore, Lele Bona, it's not cheating. At least, how we always that Tobala no leba to my bank and o a shebella ebe wa huka. All right, o tia as long as asa e kantle long as asa e kantle o shapukele ba momedi maletsa mong ore okay ke laile momedi dey say hello rilo ke laile okay ha ntse o bua ha ntse ba pala music ka mono ko ba pale o okay ke ntate KB bana ham o ke ntate KB ya 9 extra large. Oh, you are showing me the most beautiful. How did I win it? 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So she said, "Ha, I'm not gonna hand you ring and show me the most beautiful." Who says so? Who can I get a win? Hashtag a throwback Thursday song request. Yeah, it's all about mommy. The kid won't be singing it. 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Make it put the hell out. 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Eha, Anna looked hat. 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Utsibe, Matata mangata. A hooka bahila can't check out. Did talk at me food. Hey, mutu maga chaga, na ishla si cheating, katsela yo. Malaki Prince, the new power generation, diamonds and pearls.

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Yeah. 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

0: Andlani Mahlora ka le shimela motsuli mo Michael Bolton, how can we be lovers? 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I don't have a heart. Okay. 21 9956 plus 266 5996. 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
0: 262 9956.
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0: Hey,
1: Dr. Dre is my listening dog.
0: Dr. Dre?
1: Hey, he's my listening dog. His dog neck is steel.
0: Still?
1: Steel, yes.
0: Right.
1: Like a little hair. Hmm, I don't know if you're that one.
0: Like you.
1: What music is taking me to the beginning?
0: Oh.
1: Yeah.
0: Sharp. We're at PCFM. Merago, a camera horena, ya le shume le mutsu uli mung. Fikum hachalo, wapili una. Maleta ring, ritimone. To find the bali, banning the bali and to send a mama maid, banning the bali about home. Lay lie, natuko papa lepina ina. Kilibits, even like your mom, but ere, I've been lied 1,000 times. But I still believe in love. Gilisia, Juju, Mukeki, Cascot College of Nursing Morija. All right. Eric is a China fellow when I Juju. Eric is a China fellow when I Juju. Come on, when I would let Allah kill you. Come on, when I would let Allah kill you.
2: Hello, Laila.
0: Hello.
2: Labone, throwback, what's viral message? 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Oh, I just net pinyana na kai kai online when I beke na sale gave a pala. 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
0: Thank you, Lindy. 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Oh, Mariah Carey when I saw you. Mariah Carey when I saw you. Alright. Alright, I'm going to come back. I'm going to come back. Evening, also, you are The Inspiration ka Chicago ke search ka MZ. All right, momela PCFM ha ke shaba taba tsaka ka mo ke bona ka kwa na mogahlalo wa rona wa pele ona ho hashtag throwback Thursday song request. Yeah, ha ke tsheja lo he e khotle go bapala mo momedi re qala kaehle ga qala mmona mo ke le hona teng mmana ke John Conley bitswa rose colored classes.

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0: 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Hey Momedi PCFM, o tsebe ho seng ho ile ke nako. 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
1: as the world turns from day to day. As we live, we have to make decisions. And when we make those decisions, things don't always turn out the way we'd like them to, or the way we want them to. No matter what we feel or what seems real, things change. We don't have a crystal ball to look into to know what our future is gonna be or what it's gonna be. You meet someone, you care for that someone, and you love that one. We made plans and we planned for so many things. Life has always been that way. So you must understand how I feel when I say that. We had our run. Good times. Sad times, the fun times, the bad times. We should always remember that we started as friends, and there's no reason why we shouldn't end as friends. So whatever we have,

You know, time has played a very important role in our relationship. It was time that first brought us together. It's time that we separate and leave each other. No matter what you might think, parting is always sweet sorrow. But whatever we have,

0: We felt a lot of pain through tears. But there's something that we did that I'll always be thankful for. Together we created a very, very special life. And that's why
1: whatever we had, we had. Barry White, Rebecca Singer, Shimon, Mr. Tillotson, Felgly, Billy Horing, Shimon, Mr. May D. Back to your roots to PCFM, and Zagotala Billy Moma Medi, Sibyl Pet Helam, Hashala Bobedi, hashtag Throwback, does the song request, help Pet Helam, Apile Felagano, Nakajano, Kapa Hosa, Nicole Bella, my mafia, Hutimo Moma Medi, Cocomedy, so. 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